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0: Hey, yo.
1: Hey, what up?
0: Rav out here still looking for his snare.
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0: Yeah. 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
3: No. It's a hi-hat!
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6: 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Around a tournament of Ublet, who next? Go bird running. I ain't trying to end up in the vulture stomach. I feel like I'm Mama King when I'm blunted. I'm Lord Infamous while running. Stone like pumice, solid as snakes. I'm thinking I'm good, I promise I'm great. How many ways can I possibly say? You all in my face, you get tossed in your place. I think I'm Mace, I think I'm Puffy right after the case. I think I'm losing my passion to chase. I think I'm losing my mind right at the line and I'm tapping the brakes. Used to run from my problems, now they sitting attached to my waist. They told me those years I spent rapping with nothing but sad. I imagine the actual waste. Now I'm in Texas, now my friends are the bestest. Now I be rapping with legends, ay. I give a f what your records say. I own myself today.
7: I do 60, 40 split. I don't give up in 40. Down 100 is my fortune. To record this, this second more than this. So f you 60, 40 split. I won't give up in 40. Down 100 is my fortune. To record this.
8: My life's a joke and I still know why. Hope though broke, good deals, no lies. Now I don't focus, I fear no time. I dip right out, disappear, grow tired. I don't with no explanations. I expect to grow patient, but don't respect the whole pace of it. I pace a bit, I hate, forget a lot of things. I need a break from it, I'm still bottled up, I'm still chasing shit. Why I don't know why. I don't even know an eighth of it. Don't reveal concern, that's some ancient. I got a meal I earned, I guess I'm making this. Sometimes just need a break from this. Sometimes there's nothing I could take from this. So I'm all in, all in. I don't need to find my calling. I'm just about the time I'm stalling. Till I'm in the light, I saw it. I'm so tired, these words don't need to make sense. I don't think things through, I don't need to play dead. I don't see hate spread, I still hear. Feel stay loud, never will hear, yeah, yeah.
7: Yo, 64, split, I won't give up, I'm pouring. Down 100, this my fortune.
9: This that big flow with deep performance. F***ing applause, I don't seek endorsements. Rather be supportive, what I deem important. Rather be recording, rather seek reward and experiences. Rather be something more than I am. Where I'm not calling on land, but my worth in my hands. To fill holes deep in the dirt from concerns I can't stand when I talk about this. We didn't talk about a life 40 times this year. Why do I walk the line all the time with these? Yeah, I'm supposed to be S tier. Closing yourself here, falling apart. Fall in the dark is all I ever do. I've grown bored of this arc. Surely I'm smart. And maybe my brain falling short of my heart. The shore isn't far. Yeah, your assessment don't affect my value. That will let you keep your worst up for the best inside you. But the only ever press, cause the less without you. Let the pressure vacuum. Don't accept the shackles now.
10: 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Show them you won't bow down.
9: To them, they're my weakest days. My frequencies go louder.
7: Rah. Yo, 64 split. I won't give up in porn. Down 100 is my fortune. Recorded this second more than this. So, yo, 64 split. I won't give up in porn. Down 100 is my fortune. Recorded this second more than this.
5: Hey, bro.
1: What up, man?
5: Can you get that mic out of my face? I'm trying to eat dinner.
1: It's like across the room.
5: Get it on my face,
1: bro. It's across the room.
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1: Okay.

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0: Okay, so. Even, like, on occasion. Which was dumb. I just, like, lost the trust.
1: Where are you living?
0: I am kind of in my car.
1: So now what is your plan, Albert?
0: Well, I'm going to stay with David for... Yeah. It's been a lot. I'm figuring stuff out, but, like, it's definitely been a process.
1: Yeah.
0: Welcome
1: to my world.
0: Yeah. We both don't have a home.
1: Yeah.
0: All
1: right, I'll find you tomorrow, okay?
0: Okay.
1: I love you. Talk to you later.
0: Yep. Bye.
1: Bye-bye.

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1: Suicidal when you say it's over.
3: Hi, I'm Ryan Blaney, a third generation race car driver, and we dedicate a lot of our time to going as fast as possible. 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

0: 12, treat her like you 12. How you looking up to me and talking down? 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God level, I am the I am. Now film it with the drone cam and the pink like Killer Cam.
1: Put a zoom on that stick, no way.
0: Up so close, I'm on that kill.
1: Controller on your lower back, yeah, that's the good. Can roll the eyes back.

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1: 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Yeah.
2: 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And the best part? 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

She said, I can be a frog.

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Everybody won't be treated all the same. There'll be a golden ladder reaching down when the man comes around. The hairs on your arm will stand up at the terror in each sip and in each sup. Will you partake of that last offered cup or disappear into the potter's ground when the man comes around?

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Then the father hen will call his chickens home. 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Whoever is righteous, let him be righteous still. Whoever is filthy, let him be filthy still. Listen to the words long written down. When the man

pigeons are all trimming their wicks. 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In measured hundredweight and penny pound, when the man comes around.

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0: 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One love, two mouse, one love, one house,
1: no shirt, no blouse. The impact of a meal goes well beyond feeding our bodies. 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Like Marta.
2: And now we'll hear from our class valedictorian, who with our hard work never ceases to amaze us. 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
1: And Alex.
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1: Said I'm never lacking, no way special packing with them automatics, we gon' set them to have it. 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
0: Oh, you feeling sturdy,
1: you feeling sturdy, baby.
0: Shake it,
1: she like the way that I dance, she like the way that I move, she like the way that I rock, she like the way that I woo, and she let it clap for it.
0: She let it clap for it.

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This is James from James Junction. Contrary to popular belief, I am not a train conductor. Choo-choo!

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when our pride was low. Looking at the world like, where do we go? And we hate Po-Po, wanna kill us dead in the street for sure. 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
3: Awesome.
2: Yeah.
3: Now, let's just talk about what we can bring for dessert.
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So I just listened to the title track of Rina Sawayama's upcoming second studio album, Hold the Girl, and I'm so pleased and so satisfied that I nearly cried. I'm giving this song an excellent rating. This is without a doubt the strongest single of this era so far in all aspects. You know, when Rina released the album trailer, I thought Hold the Girl meant something aggressive, like Hold the Girl with madness, like abusively. Well, we haven't heard the entire record yet, but having heard the lyrics of this song, Hold the Girl means something else. This song is so heartfelt lyrically, like honestly everything about it. As I understand it, this is Rina reconnecting with her inner child, you know, admitting faults and trying to provide comfort and emotional support. Things that she didn't have as a child, which is so saddening and kind of relatable, and I love this song, and I need to stop talking about it now.

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Even if you're falling, that's okay. 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

0: 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I'm your host, DJ Ben, and you are tuned in to the final edition of The New Wave forever. It's possible I will pop back in every now and again in the future, but for the most part, this is going to be it for my college radio career. 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We are starting off with a fitting song. I won't introduce it now. I think we're going to listen to a quick message from the Ad Council before we get into that that first song. So, when we return, the fitting Video Killed the Radio Star, we'll kick off the show.
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Ministry with Revenge on WKNH Keene. You are tuned in to the final edition of The New Wave. I started this show way back at the tail end of my freshman year. I went in to the station in March of 2023, got my show. I believe it was actually the very... it was like right before April Fool's Day. And right after that, I started my show, and I have done it pretty much every Wednesday of the school year since, with the exception of one time that I can think of because I went to an Iron Maiden concert. But pretty good reason to skip, if you ask me. This has been quite a ride. I have loved every minute of being a WKNH DJ. I'm pretty upbeat. I'm feeling good right now. I kind of said most of, like, the more emotional stuff on the record bin, but I still have some things to say towards the end of the show. And as we get later on into the night, the songs will become a little bit more sentimental and emotional. But we're still starting off with some classic new wave songs that the show was built on. Video Killed the Radio Star by The Buggles, Things Can Only Get Better by Howard Jones. You just heard Revenge by Ministry, and we're going to keep it going with Nick Kershaw. Here is The Riddle.

Pet Shop Boys there. What have I done to deserve this? Featuring Dusty Springfield. Just always loved that part when Dusty's voice comes in and after that first chorus. It's just a great, great little tune. And kind of a new wave classic for me. There was a stretch where I played Pet Shop Boys pretty much every single week for over a month. I just always found one to fit in. And at first it wasn't intentional. And then when I noticed it, I kept doing it on purpose as, you know, just to honor that that kind of joke tradition. But haven't played them in a while, and it was a tough decision of which Pet Shop Boys was going to make it. Of course, there's their huge hit, West End Girls. Another personal favorite is always on my mind. But it just felt right to do What Have I Done to Deserve This. It's just felt right. I can't really explain it, but when I was looking at ideas, that was the one that came to mind. Quite a few artists that I would usually play on the show and have played many times didn't unfortunately make the cut. The ones that are off the top of my head are Echo and the Bunnymen, Kate Bush, and I'm sure I could think of a few more, but there was one that almost didn't make it, but I was like, nah, we gotta get something by the Human League in there, right? We can't close the show out without playing something by the Human League. So similar to Pet Shop Boys, there was an obvious choice here with Don't You Want Me. That's their biggest hit. That's a song I absolutely love. But I want to go for not a deep cut, but it's just an alternative to playing like the biggest song that they have, and one that I think feels more right for right now, for this last show. Well, I guess I should probably do some announcements here. I've just been talking about the music. I've got to lock in here. We've got a couple more senior shows, even though it's finals week. Though I'll shout these out really quick before we keep going with the music. The first one is Ty Happy's Happy Hour, a 2-hour special tonight for the final edition of Ty Happy's Happy Hour. It's going to be from 6 to 8 p.m. right here on WKNH Keene. Tune in one last time with DJ Ty Happy as he dives into tunes that match up with a theme. I'm guessing the theme is just going to be kind of like in review, similar to what I'm doing, like a greatest hits type situation. So tune into that. It's the last time you'll hear DJ Ty Happy running his own show, but it's not the very last time you'll hear me or DJ Ty Happy or a few of our other seniors. It's not for good, because we do have one last edition of the review. However, the review is kind of a shared group show, and so we're kind of marketing these final editions of our personal shows as like our last shows. This last one's kind of just going to be like an epilogue of sorts. It's not really the main story has ended, you know what I mean? But the review this week is just like the other ones, a kind of a greatest hits, a look back at each person's going to pick their favorite song that they learned or discovered through the review by listening to an album that was recommended to them when they didn't already know. So I actually don't know what I'm going to pick. You'll have to tune in tomorrow night at 10 p.m. to find out. All right, I've got a couple more shout outs later on in the show, so don't worry if you didn't hear your show getting shouted out. But let's get back to the music. As I said, this one just felt right. Had to have the Human League and had to play Human by the Human League. Here it is. Hope you love it.

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Duran Duran, Save a Prayer. That was the single edit of that song. It's normally a little bit longer than that, but I'm trying to squeeze in as many songs as I can before I wrap things up for good, so I had to go for the single edit there. That's from Rio, of course, which is one of my absolute favorite albums of all time. That was another artist, non-negotiable, had to play some Duran Duran, but I was having a really hard time figuring out which one it was going to be, because I want the songs that I play on my last show to kind of like be songs that feel final, songs that feel like they are wrapping something up or are a little emotional. And unfortunately, Duran Duran doesn't really fit the bill for that. We felt the same way, Katie and I felt the same way about The Strokes. We were like, we got to get The Strokes on the record bin, but there was just not a Strokes song that fit that moment that we were having, you know, of closing our show. So maybe there will be a new one on their new album, Reality Awaits, coming out this summer, who knows. But luckily I was able to sneak in Save a Prayer. I did want to play Rio, the title track, but I don't know, it was just too like happy and too uplifting. And it's not that it can't be happy, but it has to feel like the end. You know, this has to be like, here it is, this is it, this is the end, thanks for tuning in type of thing. So they didn't really have a lot of songs that felt like that. Like, imagine, all right, guys, here's my last radio show, here's Hungry Like the Wolf, you know? So it was tough, but I think Save a Prayer is a good one. It has a very, like, final sound to it. That's another thing about the title track, Rio. It's what opens up the album. It's like what starts it off, kicks it off. So I've kind of associated that with the beginning of things. And Save a Prayer doesn't close off the album, Rio. There's one more after it, The Chauffeur. But Save a Prayer is just such a great song. Had to be played tonight. And I'm glad that I ended up finding one to make it work. We're making good time, but I have a feeling we will need to make up. We'll need to be talking more towards the end. So this was my last song I had picked for this first hour, and we still have plenty of time. So was there anything else I wanted to talk about? Oh, well, before those songs, you heard Eyes Without a Face by Billy Idol. And before that was Tonight by Iggy Pop. No, I did it right. Okay, I did do it right. I made sure that there were very specific times where I wanted to stop and talk. But before that was Eyes Without a Face by Billy Idol and Tonight by Iggy Pop. Tonight was one that almost made its way onto the Stranger Things mixtape that I was talking about my last show, and it was cut for time. I really like that song. It's a deep cut from Iggy's career. I really don't know a lot by Iggy Pop, if I'm being honest, besides like the big ones like Lust for Life, The Passenger, and honestly, those are the only ones. Oh, Nightclubbing, but I couldn't really think of any off the top of my head besides Tonight. I've always loved that song. It came up in a mix, and I'm pretty sure, I don't want to spread misinformation, but I'm pretty sure David Bowie did some backing vocals on that as well, which would make sense because they collaborated a lot and were good friends. I love the synth. I love the way he sings it. It's just a great song. And I knew it was going to be on the last show because just that word Tonight, it felt right. You know, it's exactly what I was looking for that I couldn't find with some of the other artists and songs. It felt right. It felt final. And I also just used the word Tonight a lot when I was promoting my show. Like, I'd be like, catch the new wave tonight. You know, like, so it just felt right. And then after that, Eyes Without a Face by Billy Idol. Played that one many a time, and Billy Idol in general I played a lot. I actually did a whole Billy Idol takeover last year where the whole hour of the show was just Billy Idol, and he's another artist with like a lot of upbeat songs where it was like, what's the one that's going to end it off? I'm realizing now that there was one that I was debating between Eyes Without a Face and then this one song that might have been even better. I'm starting to wonder if it would have been even better, but I was also thinking Dancing With Myself would be a good one to end on. But Eyes Without a Face, I mean, it's the perfect like 80s synth pop song, you know, like it's the perfect one. That's the one. And speaking of, I've got one more just like perfect 80s synth pop song to wrap up the first hour. And, this is the turning point where the show starts to get towards the more sentimental, a little bit sadder songs. I don't know if this is gonna, what triggers the sad times. I really don't want this to be sad. I'm in a great mood, if you couldn't tell. I don't want this to be sad, but these are songs that are like, this is the last time I'm ever going to get on air and play these songs that I want to hear and like want you to hear. So
obviously I want it to be, you know, mean something. I don't want to just play any old other song. I want these to be really emotional, heartfelt final songs. And so this final song of the first hour of our 3-hour special is Cyndi Lauper, Time After Time.

Time After Time, Cyndi Lauper. Wow, that song really flew by for me. And I'm actually fine. I think I said this earlier, but I think that I got most of the things I wanted to say off my chest during the record bin. More of the more emotional feelings that I had about saying goodbye to WKNH. So tonight's more just a celebration, but who knows? We'll see how the rest of the night goes. We've still got 2 more hours left. And the next one to start off the top of the hour was one that has become kind of an anthem of WKNH and an anthem of our group of our friends and mostly junior year. We didn't do it so much as much this year, but I knew that I couldn't do a new wave show. I couldn't end off my radio career without playing something from Wang Chung. Wang Chung is one of the most, I don't want to say insignificant because that's rude. They're a great band, but they are literally like one of the most non big deals out there. When it comes to 80s music, like they have 2 big hits, one of which I'm going to play to you tonight. And then the rest of their stuff is just like, they people don't know it. They just know Wang Chung from a couple songs. But for some reason, the WKNH review crew just got weirdly obsessed with Wang Chung. And we even did this thing called Wang Chung Wednesday, where we would go to the DC together in the morning before our morning classes. We'd all sit at the same table and we'd queue up Wang Chung songs on the Rockbot automated music system in the DC. Many people didn't notice. A few people really hated it. We thought it was awesome and hilarious. And we loved it so much that we even reached out to Wang Chung on social media, and they have a station ID. One of their members says, "You're listening to WKNH Keen." Like, we took it so far. But it was funny, and my show happened to be on a Wednesday, so I would often, you know, play a Wang Chung song every now and then, even though it was usually one of the 3 that I knew. And also, the last important part about Wang Chung was DJ Ta Happy, friend of the show, of course, made a documentary about our year at WKNH, and it was called Dance Hall Days, and it was named after the Wang Chung song, and I think that really encapsulated, I like to use that word, but I don't think I use it right, our experience that year and the great times we had that year. And it wouldn't be the new wave without a little Wang Chung. So for our last Wang Chung Wednesday, we're kicking off the second hour of our 3-hour show with Wang Chung, Dance Hall Days. 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

Your Love by The Outfield. One of my favorite songs. I have always loved that song. It's a little bit weird if you look at the lyrics too closely, but if you ignore that and just listen to the sing along and don't think too long about what you're singing, it's a fun song. I've played that one every year, at least once or twice. It's also a big song for the Patriots, hometown heroes. I believe that's a third quarter song that they play. They play it like during the third quarter. I could be wrong. Don't quote me. But if I had a penny for every time I came on air and said something that might not be true, but I heard it somewhere, so I'm not entirely sure, I'd have a lot of pennies. But that wouldn't happen because they stopped making the penny. Thanks, guys. At some point, I'm going to go through and hit all of the sound effects one last time so that you can hear it for the final time. But we got to keep moving on with the music. This is a band. I don't know if I've ever said their name on air because I was so scared that I couldn't. But I think it's really not that deep. I think it's probably fine because this is the name of a bird, which is obviously where they got the title from. But the band is called The Buzzcocks, and they are a British punk, kind of post-punk band, and their song I'm about to play for you right now is one that has just always been with me since, like, my high school days. That's when I started getting into, like, punk rock music. We started with the Ramones and moved on to, like, Green Day, The Clash, all those, like, classic ones you always hear. And I don't know how or where I found Buzzcocks, but I heard this song and it has just stuck with me ever since then. I don't know if it's the guitar, if it's the melody. I really don't know because it's not really the lyrics. Those don't resonate with me as much. Sometimes like the songs, it's like, you feel like, oh my gosh, this song is written for me. This wasn't the case with that. It's not the lyrics that resonate with me, but like the sound of the guitars, the guitar riff, and the way he delivers the vocals, it's just so unique. And it just like scratches my brain in this way that it just feels just right. So this almost got played, 1 or 2 weeks ago, but I was like, no, I gotta save it for the last show. Gotta save it for the last show. So, without further ado, here it is. The song in question is Buzzcocks, Ever Fallen in Love with Someone You Shouldn't Have.

New Order, Age of Consent. That one was the first that almost kind of started to get to me. We are now officially halfway through the 3 hours, as I've done an hour and a half already. We're at the halfway point. And this is where, that one almost got to me. The next one's probably going to get to me. And basically every song after that is kind of a tearjerker. I don't really know what else to say. New Order, amazing band, played them constantly. I mean, we all know Blue Monday and True Faith and Ceremony. And if you didn't, you do now because of my show. That album that song is from, Age of Consent, is from Power, Corruption, and Lies. You've probably recognized it by the gray background with the flowers. Was one that I really got into right as I was starting college. In fact, if you go back and look at photos, my very first day of college, I was wearing a shirt with this album cover on it. And I think I was making a statement, obviously, because it was my first day at this place with these new people, and I wanted to make a statement, and I wanted people to know who I was, and so I wanted to portray that I would liked music, that I was passionate about music, that I was passionate about 80s music, and that I was passionate about kind of slightly more, I don't want to say niche, because New Order is far from niche, but not like, you know, like pop, like, you know, I'm trying to think of an, I can't even really think of an example, but I wanted to be like, I like 80s alternative. And so I wore this New Order shirt. I remember buying it over the summer and even planning then. I was like, oh, this is a great, like, first day of college shirt to let people know who I am. And it's wild to think that 4 years later, I still think New Order defines a big part of who I am. And this album, Power, Corruption, and Lies, some of the best New Order songs on this one. Age of Consent, of course, but as well, as that, there's also The Village, Your Silent Face, and one that actually made it onto my top 100 last year, which I was kind of surprised because I didn't really realize how much I loved it until I saw that it was high up in my top 100 of Spotify's Wrapped, Leave Me Alone. But I almost played Leave Me Alone, but I couldn't do that because that's not how I feel right now. But the music of Age of Consent, nothing lyrically, of course, the music of Age of Consent kind of captures how I'm feeling about this end to my radio show. And this next song is definitely gonna capture it even stronger, and it's gonna tug at the heartstrings a little bit. It's not a sad song, but you know how there are just songs that bring you back, and I know I haven't really even lived a lot of life compared to some people. Keep that in mind. But this song just brings me right back to where I really heard it, truly heard it. Because obviously you hear songs for the first time, and then there's songs where you really hear it. I was working at the Hungry Diner. It was my senior year of high school, and I heard this song. I had heard it a few times, but that was when I really heard it. Came up on a playlist, and I was just floored. And as I wrapped up my work as soon as I could, I got in the car, and I played it over and over again on the car ride home. And it is still so magical to me. I don't know how to describe it. One of the first gifts I got for my birthday from my amazing girlfriend, DJ Katie, was this album on vinyl. And it is still a no-skip, 10 out of 10, perfect album, one I considered for the review. And I love it even more now that I have that memory of getting the album from DJ Katie for a birthday present. Yeah, let's just let the music do the talking. I have some more talking to do later. Let's just let the music take over. So this is my last time I'm playing the Psychedelic Furs, one of the bands I've played a lot. And this is pretty much their fourth summer in a row of going on tour. And this is all 3 years I was really, really ready to go. And then I just never bit the bullet and got the tickets. So I think this year I got to do it. I think this summer is the one I got to do it. They're going to be in nearby, and I looked at tickets today, and they're extremely reasonable compared to some of the artists I've been looking at recently. So I think I just gotta bite the bullet and do it and finally see this band that I have loved for going on 5 or 6 years now. I remember when I was first getting into New Wave, this was one of the bands I could say that I liked to people who knew New Wave, and they would be like, oh, cool, like, you know, it's not, again, like New Order, it's not niche, but it's not one of those, like, on the foreground, everybody knows it type bands. Of course, everyone knows Love My Way, Pretty in Pink, but a little deeper than that,
there isn't as much popular stuff. So this was the first band that I felt proud that I could be like, I've really listened to all their stuff and I really dig it. And maybe it was performative. Maybe I was trying to impress people, but I still do love the Psychedelic Furs and I absolutely love this song. And I knew it was going on my last show even 2 or 3 years ago. So without further ado, here it is. This is the Psychedelic Furs with The Ghost in You on WKNH Keene.

0: That was Oingo Boingo Stay from Dead Man's Party. And if you have been a fan of the show for any number of years, you've probably heard me talk about Oingo Boingo, but especially Dead Man's Party, which is a fantastic album. I always play it during Halloween time. And my mom just walked away. She surprised me on my last show to just come say hi. And she just did the classic walk down the stairs in front of the glass trick. Shout out my mom, one of the biggest New Wave fans, and one of the reasons that I love music so much, and that I love this kind of music. Before that last song, True by Spandau Ballet, songs like that, True, Your Love, Time After Time, just those ones, the ones that were off the top of my head, I got them from my mom, and she lived that 80s kid, 90s college kid experience that I owe so painfully yearn for, that I'm, you know, trying to live as much as I can in my own way, and so much of my music I get from her. So love you, Mom, thanks so much. Whether I know you're not always able to listen, but I'm glad you were able to catch me on my last show. It was very nice to see you and get some photos. Let's keep going, because it's not going to get any easier and it's not going to get any later. Earlier, I don't know what I'm trying to say. Oingo Boingo. Anything else I wanted to say? Oh, play it around Halloween time every year. Just, you know, Dead Man's Party, Heard Somebody Cry, No One Lives Forever, Weird Science. They're all just kind of like creepy spooky, and I love everything creepy spooky. So naturally, I would love Oingo Boingo. Lead singer Danny Elfman also does soundtracks to a lot of films that I really love. Edward Scissorhands. I don't know why that was the first one to come to mind. Beetlejuice, lots of other creepy, spooky movies. He works with Tim Burton a lot. Even the first Spider-Man movie was a Danny Elfman soundtrack. Shall we continue? We shall. Got two more. Again, I planned this so far in advance, I couldn't know how long everything was going to be, but I have two more planned for this hour, and then, oh my God, and then it's the last hour. Wow, this is flying by. Here we go. Should I do some shout-outs, though? Yes, I should, because I haven't done any. That's why we have so much extra time. Let's do it. I've got a couple shows for you to listen to. If you have not listened to The Minds, you have one more chance. This Thursday, tomorrow, regular time, which is 9 to 10 p.m., you can join DJ Concrete and dig deep into The Mind to find old rocks and hidden minerals. Great show. One last ride before the next year. Going to be some hip-hop, some classic rock. It's all great, great stuff to listen to, and it's right before the review, so you should check it out if you're interested. And also, our last student shout-out, got to save the best for last, right? We've got one more Lavender Lane this Friday from 4 to 7 p.m., hosted by my amazing girlfriend, DJ Katie. And if you're interested, one last time, take a walk down Lavender Lane and enjoy the sweet sounds of the folk and folk-adjacent tunes that DJ Katie has to share. She has the, I don't know if you look at it as a privilege or the burden, of being the final senior to do their final show. And I will be listening, and I hope you give it a listen as well. It's a great show, even if you think folk is not for you, which sometimes I wonder if it's for me. I still always find at least one or two songs that I really like, that I would never have heard if it wasn't for DJ Katie. So if you're feeling like you're missing the record bin, the next best thing is Lavender Lane, and it's this Friday from 4 to 7 p.m. You don't want to miss it. All right. And I don't really have any campus announcements for you because it's finals week. Nothing's going on. But there's one last thing to happen before we throw the caps and go home, and that is commencement itself. This Saturday at 1 p.m., myself, DJ Katie, DJ Patrick, DJ Ty Happy, and DJ Lena are graduating. We are going to walk the stage. We're going to get our diplomas and hopefully be very happy and take lots of pictures and have a great day. I'm hoping for good weather, but it always rains on graduation. That's not a surprise if it does rain. And I can't really like invite people. I don't think that's not really how that works. It is just kind of first come, first serve. But if you do want to see some people graduate and you're already planning on going, there's plenty of standing room, I guess. So hope to see you there. Feels weird to say, but that's what I say a lot on some of the other campus announcements. I say, hope to see you there. So yes. Graduation this Saturday at noon. Myself, DJ Katie, DJ Ty Happy, sorry, blanked on that. Ty Happy, Patrick, and Lena will be walking the stage. So it's all been building up to this. Here we go. All right, we've got two more left in this hour. Let's get right into it after a brief message from the Ad Council. So we'll hear a couple PSAs, some classic PSAs, and then we're going to do a double header, two for one. And it starts off with Talk Talk, It's My Life. So don't go anywhere. You're going to hear one of my favorite songs right after this.
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